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1: Firecom 334 Alpha, over.
0: Confirming nil entrapment at this incident, over.
1: Alpha, that's affirmative. We received the job from Queensland Ambulance and they advise of nil entrapment, over.
0: Roger that, Firecom.
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0: 233 Alpha, just be advised, you have one firefighter at station. They are going to bring Yankee over.
1: Falcom 233 Alpha, that's affirmative, over. They can proceed.
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0: Com 233 Yankee, you proceeding to spot fires. Razorback, firefighter Tyne, over.
1: Yankee proceeding, firefighter time, 10-11.

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0: 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Do we have QAS attending? 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
1: 235 Kilo, have taken up with the patient on the ground. Be advised, Queensland Ambulance is on route. 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
2: Viacom 233 Alpha, this was a log on fire on the side of the road, well in the black from a previous fire. We have extinguished, no fault.
1: Viacom 233 Alpha, there's a log on fire on the side of the road, well in the black, have extinguished, and your code 4, 1026.
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12 Kilo, further to last from Kilo. 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
0: 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We no longer required. Scene's left with GPS. We are code 4, over.
1: Kilo, isolated battery on vehicle that will be towed, other vehicle will be driven away. 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
1: 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They advised no sign of smoke or fire and evacuation is complete. 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
0: 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Pump, shed, crew's investigating, over.
1: 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Pump, shed, crew's investigating, 11D9.

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0: 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It was from the sub panel zone 15 electrical switch room. The detector was located, there were no signs of smoke or fire. Activation cause was dust, the concrete grinding from workers in area. Is code 11, over.
1: Alpha, alarm activated from the sub panel, zone 15, electrical switch room. Detector located, no sign of smoke or fire. It was activated due to dust from concrete grinding, and your code 11, 12, 0, 4.
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0: 235 Alpha, we currently have the northbound lane of the Bruce Highway block. We have one person trapped in a van. It is a two-vehicle RTC. Other occupants, the other vehicle appear okay. Unknown delay at this time. Over.
1: 235 Alpha, have the northbound lane of the Bruce Highway blocked. One person trapped in a van. It is a two-vehicle RTC. All other occupants are out of the vehicles and okay, and an unknown delay at this stage. 1255.

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0: 235 Alpha, one lane of the Bruce Highway is still blocked, however, traffic flowing in both directions, being managed by QPS. With one code 9 Alpha, are currently just waiting for pain relief before we remove from the vehicle. Over.
1: Alpha, one lane of highway still blocked, traffic flowing in both directions, being managed by Queensland Police. I'm code 9 Alpha, just waiting on pain relief before removing from vehicle, 13th

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0: 235 Alpha, casualties being released from vehicle. Primary and secondary search, both vehicles complete. Battery isolated on the van. The other vehicle is probably able to be driven away. Casualties are currently being assessed by QAS on the side of highway, over.
1: Alpha, casualty has been released from the vehicle. Primary and secondary search complete. Battery has been isolated on the van. The other vehicle is able to be driven away. The casualty is being assessed by Queensland Ambulance. 1349.
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0: 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We're just packing up 235 Alpha, possibly another 20 minute delay, over.
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0: Viacom, we got a two vehicle RTC crews forming primary search. One vehicle on its roof on the roadway, the other vehicle off roadway. Over.
1: 226 Alpha, two vehicle RTC, crews performing primary search. One vehicle on its roof on the roadway, and second vehicle is off the roadway. Correction 1528.

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0: Ficom crews have completed primary and secondary search. Vehicles have been made safe. All occupants are out and being assessed by QAS. You can put a stop on this call, over.
1: Alpha, crews have completed primary and secondary search, vehicles made safe, all occupants out and being assessed by Queensland Ambulance, and stop on call 1531.

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0: ICOM 2 Code 9 Alphas have been sent for QES. No transports happening to hospital. We're no longer required here. Leaving in the hands of QPS. We're Code 4. Over.
1: 226 Alpha, two Canon Alphas have been assessed by Queensland Ambulance, not being transported to hospital. That's an answer, Queensland Police, code 4 for 236.

0: 275 Alpha,
1: responding to truck fire 40 kilometres east of Longreach, crew of 1 and 3, Lieutenant McDonald.
0: 275 Alpha, responding, crew 1 and 3, Lieutenant McDonald, 1543.

0: over.
1: I'm 275 Bravo, responding to truck fire, Lansborough Highway, Ilfracombe, crew of 1 and 3, Captain Wolf, charge.
0: Bravo, responding crew of 1 and 3, Captain Wallen, 1545.
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0: Home 51 responding. Can you say again you're crewing over?
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1: Ficom, Alpha Cam 51, over.
2: Ficom is completely notified. This car, truck is taken up half the highway on the eastbound side.

0: the Queensland Police have been notified. We will update with them with that information. Over. Program 51, message was broken. Can you say it all again? Over.
1: Viacom broken. We got a car and front a trailer on fire.
0: Program 51, have a car and truck a trailer on fire. 1553. Viacom, Charlie Uniform 35, over.
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3: Over, Captain 27, Charlie.
0: Viacom 275, Charlie, over.
3: Viacom 27, Charlie. Charlie is responding to vehicle fire on the truck fire on the Lancer Highway. Crew of one, firefighter Copper.
0: 275 Charlie responding, crew of one, firefighter Copper, 1553.

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0: 235 Alpha, we're at 236 George Street. There's a backyard fire. I believe this must be the call. Over. Code 2.
1: Alpha, you're at 236 George Street, backyard fire. The caller was at the rail yards and was looking over the back towards Arthur Street. That was why you gave us Arthur Street as the location number.
0: 235 Alpha, copy last, taking up with owner, over.
1: Roger, take up with owner, 56.
2: Mark, I'm Charlie, off 7.
1: Mike, I'm Charlie, off the 7, over.
2: Tom, we're responding to this car trailer on fire. Land for highway, over.
1: Charlie, Alpha 7, responding, 1557.

0: Hill for Crown 61, over. Alpha Crown 51, primary producers on scene giving a hand, and Queensland Police on scene as well, 1600.
1: The last fire got wing will be about 10 k's outside of Ilpercombe on the east side of Mark Holden's side of Ilpercombe. So that means coming from behind the

0: 21, your location is 10 kilometres out of Ilfracombe on the Barkhalden side for incoming flights at 1600.
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0: 75 Alpha is code 2. We have rural QBS and QAS in attendance. Truck trailer carrying vehicles is well involved, going into action. Case 1, 2 crew going into BA. Over.
1: 275 Alpha, code 2 of the rural police and ambulance in attendance. Truck trailer carrying vehicles well involved. In action, case 1-2 crew of Bay A. 275 Alpha, can you advise how many vehicles may be involved? Over.

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1: Cyclone Kawonga 51.
0: Yeah, Kawonga 51 is going to 112 Kawonga Road to assist with a permit burn.
1: Kawonga 51, mobile to 112 Kawonga Road for permit burn. Just ensure that permit's called through prior to lighting, over.
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1: 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Two seventy five Alpha, nothing heard, 1619.

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0: 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Heading to Elvercombe for more water for the truck fire on Lansborough Highway.
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0: 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Crews have gone into the kitchen. 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Alarm will be reset. 1744.
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2: 275 Alpha, we have made trailer safe, left in hands of owner, left seen in hands of QPS, and we are code 4, over.
0: 75 Alpha made trailer safe, left in hands of owner, left seen in hands of Queensland Police, code 4, 1745.

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0: 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We're code 12, over.
1: 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Code 12, 1154.
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0: Viacom Alpha 51 and Sierra Sierra Foxtrot 71, code 4 on this incident. The highway is opened back up.
1: And Sierra Sierra Foxtrot 71, both code 4 highway has to be open. 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
0: confirming Ergon have been advised. They did state their ETA was approximately 10:10 minutes, and if the pole is still, there may not be a pole number on it. Over.
1: Come C26 Alpha, that's confirming Ergon's ETA 10 minutes. Correct. This is a light pole, not a power pole. There is no pole number. Over.
0: Understood. Thank you. 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
0: Back on my camp, T26 off QAS leaving scene, not transporting. QBS is leaving scene, response code 9 Alpha. T26, do we have an ETA on Ogon for this incident?
1: T26 Alpha, ambulance have left scene, not transported. Police are leaving scene with 1 code 9 Alpha. ETA on Ogon. We'll follow up with Ogon and advise shortly, over.
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Code 2, 7 0 3 0 5.

0: Rocky Hampton 2, 44 kilo over.
1: 44 kilo over.
0: I'm 244 kilo approaching city limits. Can we get a sit rep from 245 alpha? 244 kilo still required over.
1: 244 kilo approaching city limits, requesting sit rep. 245 alpha, acknowledge standby 2008 Fikram Rockhampton 245 alpha, over.
2: 245 alpha, RC
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1: 2008. 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

Anthem City 45. 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Anthem City 45 Alpha, SITREP, we have single vehicle RTC, single occupant, we have out of the vehicle. We're just awaiting arrival of QPS QAS. Viacom 245 Alpha, SITREP, single vehicle RTC, single occupant out of vehicle awaiting arrival of Queensland Police and Ambulance, 2309.

Mike and Rockhampton, 245 Alpha Ever. Viacom 245 Alpha, just be advised, on receipt of jobs from Queensland Police, they haven't assigned ambulance. We have done so now, and Queensland Police have also closed the job on their end. Do you still require police, over? That's acknowledged. We'll reassign them now and advise 2013.

0: 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Fire has now been extinguished. No smoke or flame remaining. We're code 4, over.
1: 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No smoke or flame remaining. 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

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They were asking what type of work vehicle this was. You can provide that, Emma. Viacom 245 Alpha, apologies, that radio is still coming through very broken and scratchy. Say again, Emma.

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0: Mike, have liaised with a truck driver. He was still in the BP. We've moved him out to a roadway and going to put the Juliet up to assess if there is any smoke coming out of it, over.

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1: Affirmative.
0: Viacom, we have position truck at the end of Diesel Drive and Dappin Street, the one, the street the BP's on. We are setting up the Kappa to check the top of a load, over.
1: Viacom 212 Alpha, position truck at the end of Diesel and the road the BP is on, setting up Kappa to check the top of the load, 2112.

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0: Bar Calm, 27 Police, you're on scene and blocking the road off, over.
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0: now forever.
1: 245 Alpha, Echo 9 Alpha, has been checked out by QAS. No transport required. GPS, QAS have left scene, and 245 Alpha is code 4. Fire confirmed from the last. Both airbags have been deployed. Police tape has been applied, and the vehicle has been left with hazard lights on given its proximity to the road.
0: Mike, 245 Alpha 1, code 9 Alpha has been checked out by QAS, no transport required. QAS and GPS have left scene, and 245 Alpha is code 4. Both airbags deployed, police tape has been put on, hazard lights left on due to proximity to roads.

0: Mike. I'm 10:45 Alpha, over.
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0: Farcom, we have crew in basket of Kappa on top of hay bales on semi. Hay bales are smoking, there is a little bit of heat. We're just starting to remove hay bales. Hawk is approximately an hour away to remove whole bundle. Over.
1: Smoking a little bit and there is some heat. Hawk is approximately an hour away to remove whole bundle. 2134.

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1: Firecom, we've managed to remove three large bales of cane mulch, which are approximately 600 kilos each. Area is quite warm. We're awaiting a fork to put them on a footpath before wetting, as they will fall apart. Stop the call. All crews will remain on scene until fork gets here. Over.
0: 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Area quite warm, waiting on fork to move onto the footpath as they will fall apart. All crews remaining on scene until fork arrives. 2144.

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0: Viacom, we have made Kappa up and just using it to block one lane of traffic. Queensland Police, Queensland Ambulance have left scene. We're just 212 Alpha, 212 Juliet will remain on scene until Hawk arrives and we can remove the load onto the footpath and possibly wet it down, over.
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0: Viacom has spoken with cane haulers. They're happy. They're leaving the three bales on the side of the road. The rest of the truck is quite cool. Left it in the hands of the truck driver and the cane owners. We're code 4.
1: 212 Alpha has spoken with cane haulers. Happy leaving three bales on the side of the road. The rest of the truck is quite cool. Left it in the hands of truck driver, cane owners. Code 4.

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0: 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Icon, smoke detector activated in zone 2, unit 206. Crews are investigating further, over. 212 Alpha, smoke detector activated in zone 2, unit 206. Crews investigating further, 2310.
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Fuck on, B shots.

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1: 45 Alpha, pass the message.
0: 45 Alpha, just advising for this incident. Believe this is the same vehicle that we attended to earlier this evening. There's a car that's been left on the side of the road that was covered. Now, we have attached QAS and GPS. GPS now showing en route from Miriam Vale. QAS also en route, over.
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1: 250
0: Victor, was just advising this incident is possibly the same car that hit a cow earlier this evening. It was left on the side of the road, believed to be now on fire. QAS, QPS have both been attached, over.

0: Mike, I'm 250 Victor, over.
1: 250 Victor, find the message.
0: 250 Victor, just confirming you heard the additional information, over.
1: I'm 250 Victor, confirming last message that I believe it's the same car from last night, GPS, QAS, en route, over.

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1: Mike up 245 Alpha, pass your message.
0: 245 Alpha, just advising, we have no response from any rural crew. Currently at this stage, it's only yourself and 250 Victor responding over.
1: Viacom, we're going to team was well involved, has mostly burnt down to a Hulk now, so don't worry about those rural crews, but if you can

0: Council was well involved, mostly burnt down. Don't worry about rural, the Chief Victor coming, 0446.
1: Hampton, 245 Alpha, further to last. We're one firefighter in the AEK fight in action.
0: Five Alpha, so it's the last one firefighter in VA, case one in action, 0-4.

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1: 250 Victor, requesting sit rep from 245 Alpha. Standby, we'll get one from the

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0: 45 Alpha, over.
1: 45 Alpha, 155, thank you, FY, go ahead. This is, we're just making things safe. Delay 10 minutes, over.
0: 45 Alpha 155 has been checked out by QAS. No issues. Making things safe. Delay 10 minutes. 0543.

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1: 45 Alpha, crew's made up, area's made safe, GPS, QAS, I've left scene, 245 Alpha, is code 4, over.
0: 245 Alpha, crew's have made up, area made safe, GPS and QAS have left scene, 245 Alpha, code 4, 0554.

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0: Welcome, can you show 235 Alpha responding? Can I also have the closer to hydrant, over.
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1: over.
0: Camera 230 Victor responding to structure 5.
1: Copy, 230 Victor also responding, 0625.

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1: 235 Alpha, just advising closest hydrant is outside number 6, Nathan Street, over.
0: To that Flycom, can you also confirm Queensland Police, Queensland Ambulance and Ergon Energy have been responded, over?
1: 235 Alpha, that is affirmative. UAS, GPS and Ergon have all been attached. I believe this fire is located underneath the house of the two-storey structure, over.

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1: 235 Alpha, just advising QAS, QPS, Ergon have all been attached. This is a two-story structure. I believe the fire is underneath the house, over.
0: Roger that, Volcom, message understood.
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1: Markham, go ahead.
0: 230 Victor, just confirming you heard the additional information, over.
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0: Viacom, this was a fire underneath a high set dwelling. Fire was extinguished prior to our arrival. Queensland Police now on scene. You can code 40 234 Alpha and 238 Alpha. Over.
1: 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Fire was extinguished prior to arrival. Queensland Police now on scene. 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
0: 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Our crews are just damping down hotspots with the case one. Also checking interior of upper level with atmospheric monitoring. Stop. A delay of approximately 20 minutes over.
1: 235 Alpha, crews damping down hotspots of case one, also checking interior of upper level with atmospheric monitoring. Stop. Delay of approximately 20 minutes.

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1: 235 Alpha, over.
0: Welcome QES have assessed the three residents. All have declined transportation. QES will be leaving scene shortly. Crews are still conducting atmospheric monitoring upstairs, also utilising a PTP fan. Over. Bicom crews are conducting atmospheric monitoring and also utilising a positive pressure ventilation fan to clear structure. Over.
1: 235 Alpha, understood. Utilising PPV fan to clear structure. 3650.

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1: 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Further delay for 235 Alpha of 20 minutes.

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2: Malcolm, 230 Victor. We're travelling along Gladstone Road.
1: 230 Victor, if you can respond to the incident, it's at 210 Telford Street in Allenstown. Over.
2: Roger that. Can you also respond 235 Alpha? There is a large plume of black smoke. Over.
1: Victor, we will also respond 235 Alpha 0704.

0: Falcon Central 235 Alpha.
1: Falcon 235 Alpha, over.
0: Falcon, all levels in this structure are acceptable. Scene has been handed back to residents and also Queensland Police. 235 Alpha's code 4, over.
1: 235 Alpha, all levels are acceptable. Scene handed back to the residents and Queensland Police, and your code 4. 0705, 235 Alpha, are you able for another flight call, over?
0: That confirmed with Falcon. Can you pass call details, over?
1: 235 Alpha, turn out to a shed on fire at 210 Telford Street in Allenstown, over.
0: Roger that, Falcon. Can I have close with hydrant also across street, over?

0: 5 Alpha, closest cross street is William Street, and be advised there's hydrants outside 222. Also be advised there's had reports that there's a car inside the shed on fire, over.
1: Icom 230, Victor.
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2: 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We have large volumes of black smoke issuing, over.
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0: Viacom 230 Victor, we're in action with monitor, shed on fire at the back of a residence.
1: 230 Victor in action with monitor, shed on fire at the back of a residence, 0707.

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0: Viacom, we have a shed approximately 10 metres by 10 metres fully involved. Our crews are in action, case one of 235 Alpha, and also monitor of 230 Victor. Over.
1: 235 Alpha, shed is approximately 10 by 10 metres, fully involved. Crews in action, case one from 235 Alpha, and the monitor from 230 Victor, 0708.

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0: 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Can I have 234 Alpha make entry off William Street down the lane, over?
1: 235 Alpha, now known as Telford Street Control, SO Slater as the IC. 235 Alpha is the control vehicle and have 234 Alpha make entry off William Street down the lane. 0710, 234 Alpha, over. Viacom 234 Alpha, over.
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0: Fox on Trinity Garage. There's a standalone shed at the rear of a property. I've two men, NBA, case one, utilising case one, and also utilising the monitor of 230 Victor. Over.
1: 25 Alpha, Telford Street Control. This is a standalone shed at the rear of the property. Two firefighters, NBA, utilising case one, and monitor of 230 Victor, 712.

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0: Viacom, I now have a second team, NBA Case 1, assisting B18-1 to extinguish shed. Queensland Police, Queensland Ambulance Service, now on scene, over.
1: Telford Street Control, now have second team NBA Case 1 assisting B18-1 to extinguish shed. Queensland Police, Queensland Ambulance on scene. Can you confirm if there's power to this shed? Over.
0: Stand by, 5 o'clock.
1: Stand by, 7 o'clock.

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0: Fycombe, that's negative, there is no power attached to the shed. Also have Queensland Police evacuating the houses on the north west side of this fire. And can you also log? I have firefighter Rooney from Station 34 in attendance. Over.
1: Alpha Street Control, there's no power to the shed. So Queensland Police evacuating the houses on the northwest side of the fire. Is that firefighter ready from Station 34 in attendance, over?
0: Negative, Fycombe. That's firefighter Adam Rooney, C-Ship, Station 34. Over.
1: Roger, understood. 716.
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0: 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I have a dedicated BA safety team established. Are still working to extinguish fire with two teams of two NBA Case 1. Over.
1: Southern Street Control, Ergon on scene. You have a dedicated BA safety team established. Still working to extinguish fire with two teams of two NBA Case 1, 719.

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1: Mike, I'm Telford Street Control.
0: Mike, I'm currently still have two teams of two in action. Case one is extinguishing the fire. This fire has been knocked down, just standing down hot spots. There was no power connected to this structure. Stop for this call. Delay time, 1 hour over.
1: Telford Street Control, you still have two teams of two in action case one, extinguishing fire. Fire's been knocked down, detonating down hotspots, no power connected to the structure, stop for call. Delay time, 1 hour, 7:25.

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0: 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Over.
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0: Viacom, our B18-2 is now DOS EBA, in the process of being assessed by QAS. Our fire is now out. 234 Alpha are in the process of making up. They will be available in approximately 20 minutes. Over.
1: Alpha 3 Control, BA-Team 2 is now DOS BA, in process of being assessed by Queen's Ambulance. Fire is out. 234 Alpha, in process of making up, will be available in approximately 20 minutes, 7:41.

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0: Falcon, I have two firefighters in negative pressure masks, external to structure, damping down hotspots with case one, over.
1: Alpha, Telford Street Control, two firefighters in negative pressure mass, external to the structure, damping down hotspots with case 10748.

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1: 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Code 7 due to lack of PPE, 0759.

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0: Welcome, all firefighting has ceased. This structure is now out. QAS have assessed all BA wearers. Crews are now in the process of making up. Delay time, 20 minutes over.
1: Self Street Control, all firefighting cease, structure now out. Ambulance have assessed all BA wearers. Crews now in process of making up. Delay 20 minutes, 0-0-1.

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0: 228 Alpha responding and contacting Ergon now, 0803.
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1: Falcon 228 is code 2. One vehicle in the power pole line hit on vehicle. It looks at this stage all persons may be out. Further set route to follow. We have priority on QAS and QPS. An update on Ergon Woodland weather.
0: Alpha, code 2, one vehicle into power pole, lines on the vehicle, looks like possibly all persons are out of the vehicle, priority on Clinton Ambulance, Police and Ergon 0806.
1: 228 Alpha.
0: Icon 228 Alpha, over.
1: 228 Alpha, be advised that we've taken out one lane to shoot up the road, over.
0: Alpha have taken out one lane on Two Harbour Road, 0807.

0: Blackcomb 228 Alpha, over.
1: Yes, and QAS on scene, over.
0: 228 Alpha, Queensland Police and Queensland Ambulance on scene, 0808.
1: Park on the Mountain, Charlie Uniform 35.
0: Blackcomb, Charlie Uniform 35, over.
1: Charlie Uniform 35, mobile for Telford Street Control, over.
0: Charlie Uniform 35, mobile to Telford Street Control, 0808.

0: Mars, I'm 228 Alpha, over.
1: This point, all occupants are out of the vehicle. However, firefighters are not able to conduct a primary search as power lines are across the vehicle. Over.
0: 228 Alpha, all occupants are out of the vehicle. Firefighters are unable to conduct a primary search due to lines across the vehicle. 0809.
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0: Alright, 212 Kilo, over.
2: Tom, 212 Kilo, could you confirm where 228 Alpha, if 212 Kilo is still required, over.
0: 212 Kilo, confirming with 28 Alpha if you're still required, stand by. Viacom 228 Alpha, over.
2: For passing message.
0: 228 Alpha, do you still require 212 Kilo to attend, over? Alpha, that's acknowledged, stop on 212 Kilo, 0810, back on 212 Kilo, do you copy last, over?
2: From 212 Kilo, 212 Kilo, acknowledges stop message, 212 Kilo, code 40, over.
0: 212 Kilo, code 40, 0810.
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3: Viacom, all personnel have been assessed by QAS. QAS have now left scene. 235 Alpha and 230 Victor have made up. Delay time 5 minutes. And I will contact you via mobile phone regarding fire investigation, over.
0: 235 Alpha, Telford Street Control. All personnel have been assessed by Queensland Ambulance. Queensland Ambulance has now left scene. 235 Alpha and 230 Victor has made up. Delay 5 minutes. And we'll contact via mobile phone regarding fire investigation, 0811.
2: Okay, I'm doing 228 Alpha.
0: I got 228 Alpha.
2: 1 code 9 Alpha has been self extricated from the vehicle and is now being assessed by QAS. Power lines are still across the vehicle. Waiting for Ergon to isolate. Over.
4: 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Power lines still across vehicle, waiting for Ergon to isolate. 812.

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1: Advise QPS has both lanes of Chute Harbor Road blocked at this point until power is isolated. Delay on 228 Alpha is unknown at this time. Over.
0: 228 Alpha, Queensland Police have both lanes of Chute Harbor Road blocked until power is isolated. Delay on 228 Alpha is unknown. 0820.
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2: Oricom, Queensland Police Service seems to call now on scene. Both appliances have been made up. Scene left in hands of Queensland Police Service. Telford Street Control closing down all communications back through 235 Alpha.
0: Alpha, Telford Street Control. Queensland Police have declared it a crime scene. Both appliances have made up, scene left in hands of Queensland Police. Telford Street Control is closing down and all communications back to 235 Alpha. 0820.

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0: Do we have further information about the identification, over?
1: Alpha, that's a negative. We received the job from Queensland Ambulance. They are currently on scene with the patient. They only advise for extrication on turnout if possible. Over.
0: My comments all acknowledged.
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0: One lane of Hewitt Harbor Road is now open to public and tow truck on scene. Over.
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2: Power has still not been isolated, delaying the primary search of this vehicle. 228 Alpha still on an unknown delay time, over.
1: 228 Alpha, power has still not been isolated. There's a delay on the primary search, and 228 Alpha still has an unknown delay, 0843.

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0: 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We have assisted QAS to extricate the patient to the ambulance. We will now be a firefighter driving critical care car back to the hospital. 214 Alpha will be code 7 till we pick up our firefighter from the hospital. Over.
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0: 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We are now code 4, over.
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0: Firecom, we're code 1 in the Bennington Esplanade, East Gordon Street area. Any further information on the location of this fire, over?
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1: 220 Alpha, one lane of Shinapa Road remains closed. They're going to be continuing to work on making the area safe. Queensland Police will be in control of traffic. No further action required by fire rescue at this point. We're code 4.
0: 228 Alpha, one lane of Shute Harbour Road remains closed. Ergon continuing to make area safe. Queensland Police will be in control of traffic. Code 4, 1001.